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a short motet by Johann Sebastian Bach, Lobet den Herrn alle Heiden, or Praise the Lord, All Ye Nations. 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